0: To all you graduates of 2026, big shout outs to you. We see you. You put that hard work in, didn't you?
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0: I just saw on the news today that inflation surges to the highest levels in nearly 3 years. Oh, we got a lot of stuff going on. I know one thing is hurting us real bad, and it's all of these gas prices. They're rising up. I mean, diesel is over $5, and what we spend in our car is over $4. So you know what that means? We ain't gonna be going all over the place anymore. Well, I tell you what, we're gonna take a little bite off of that, give you some fuel for your gas tank. That's right, we're fueling the vibe. So make sure you're listening in at 8 a.m., 11 a.m., 2 p.m. and 5 p.m. You get that keyword and you text it off immediately to 843-972-9999. I'm going to give you an opportunity to win yourself a $100 gas card. Oh, that'll last you a little bit. So you make sure you're listening in now, because every day we're making a winner. We got thousands of dollars to give away. That's how we want to hook you up as the People Station. 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

Just a quick reminder to you, don't forget to tune in tomorrow morning at 8 a.m. That's when the first keyword is coming your way. And actually, it's a winning word. So you can feel the vibe, get yourself a $100 gas card. Ooh-wee, I tell you, these gas prices are something else. And you know what? Gas really does make a difference when it comes to every movement that we make. Gas too high, guess what? I probably ain't going over to here, there, or everywhere. So some free gas, especially $100 worth, I can ride. So we gonna have it for you. 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

0: of this nighttime vibe, and well, that's gonna about do it for me. But ladies, let me tell you something. It's been a pleasure being in your company. I thank you so much always for the love, the care, the concern, the compassion, the calls, the support. It means so very much. And guess what? I'm gonna be praying for you, brothers and sisters. And I thank you so much for doing the same for us. A little bit of prayer goes a long way, and it's needed so very much. You have yourself a beautiful night. The next time we get together, it'll be Saturday afternoon block party. Lord will, 2 o'clock, I'll be right back up here in the spot with Star 99.7. God bless.
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got some fly blue suit and your cufflinks are shining all bright. So what you do?

You're inside the Sweat Hotel. Now, Thursday comes once a week. And baby girl, this is a Thursday. So call me at 866-92-SWEAT. 866-927-9328. Now, if someone hasn't told you yet, you are inside the Sweat Hotel. 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
2: You inside the Sweat Hotel. 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
2: Hey, Dorothy. How you doing, baby? What can I do for you tonight?
3: I'm calling to answer your question.
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3: Well, first, if he's not putting it down right, you have to communicate with him. Tell him what you want. Tell him how you want it to be done. I really mean that. And then if he can't satisfy you, then you move on, right?
2: Okay.
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2: 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And then you move on.
3: 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And then if he can't fulfill my, satisfy me, then I can't be with him.
2: All right, baby girl. Thank you for checking in. I appreciate that.
3: All right, take care, yourself. Bye.
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4: You're inside the sweat hotel. Who am I speaking to?
5: Felicia.
4: Hey, Felicia, how you doing, baby?
5: I'm good. How are you?
4: I'm great. What can I do for you tonight?
5: I would just like to comment on tonight's topic.
4: All right, go ahead, baby.
5: I'll just keep it as it is. It's too much going on out there in this crazy world. So if he's not putting it down right, I'll just deal with it.
4: You just deal with it.
5: Yes.
4: All right. Well, then you would never be satisfied, I guess, huh?
5: I guess I won't because it's a crazy, like I said, it's a crazy world out there, and I'd rather just, you know, deal with what I have.
4: All right, baby. Well, thank you for checking in. I appreciate that.
5: Okay. Thank you.
4: All right. Bye-bye.

0: You're inside the Sweat Hotel. Who am I speaking to?
1: This is Niecy.
0: Hey, Niecy, how you doing, baby?
1: I'm doing great. How are you? I just love you so much.
0: Thank you. Thank you. I appreciate that. If your man is not putting it down right, what do?
1: You bring out your GPS and you give him directions.
0: What if he doesn't follow directions?
1: Then you have to just keep going over and over again.
0: Okay.
1: It's like that little TV show Blues Clues. You do it till you get it right.
0: All right. Okay, baby. Thank you for checking in. I appreciate you.
1: Thank you.
0: All right, take care of yourself. Have a great night. Bye-bye.
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1: We are now in the apology hour. So if you have an apology you would like to make, call the Sweat Man. 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But if you don't, the number is 866-92-SWEAT. 866-927-9328. It is now time to apologize.

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2: 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It's the Sweat Hotel.
3: Hey, this is Keith. Who am I speaking to?
4: My name's Rick.
3: Hey, Rick, how you doing, man? Where you calling from?
4: I'm calling from Hartsell, Alabama.
3: Okay, man. What can I do for you today?
4: I just wanted to apologize to my wife, Geraldine, for I told her a lie, and I just wanted to tell her I'm sorry.
3: Okay, what lie did you tell her, if you don't mind me asking?
4: Well, it was about something about drinking, actually. It wasn't a bad lie. I wasn't doing no wrong.
3: Mm-hmm.
4: Just a lie.
3: Okay, man. Well, thank you for checking in. I appreciate that, all right?
4: All right. Thank you, Keith.
3: All right. Have a good night, man.
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6: 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The United States will celebrate its 250th anniversary. 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One of those forgotten heroes was Charlotte E. Ray. Charlotte, born in 1850, was a trailblazing American lawyer and was recognized in history as the first African American woman to graduate from law school, the first to pass the bar in the District of Columbia, and the first to practice law in this country. Her education and career began in New York City with a prominent abolitionist father. She worked tirelessly and made it into a major law firm. However, prejudice later pushed her out. But she continued to practice law privately until she passed away in 1911. Thank you, Charlotte E. Ray, for placing your footprints in American history. We salute you and remember you in the 250th anniversary of the United States. 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
1: 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The number is 866-92-SWEAT. 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And by the way, you are in the Sweat Hotel. 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
2: 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Who am I speaking to?
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2: Okay, what can I do for you, Leticia?
3: Basically, I was just calling about the issue I've been going through. I've been with a man for like 3 years, going on 4 years, and he hasn't been treating me right. And we've been going through a lot. I mean, but I'm apologizing to myself and my son for putting myself through this for 3 going on 4 years. He not going to change. He just going to stay the same, and he lost a good woman.
2: Oh, he lost you already?
3: He lost me. I'm gone.
2: For good?
3: Yeah, for good.
2: What did he do?
3: Basically, he just did horrible things to me, and I should never put up with it for 3 years, and now we're basically going through a restraining order. You know, you can't make nobody be with you. I loved you for a long time, and I should never put myself through all of that, though.
2: Okay, well, you be safe, and you be good for yourself as well as those kids, okay?
3: All right, thank you.
2: All right, take care of yourself, hon. Bye-bye.
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12: Ooh, you got 2 cars. Man, you're going to need a little help. 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I don't know if you're going to be able to fill up 2 tanks. You can fill up one. Benita, congratulations. And tell everybody who just gave you a $100 gift card to put some gas or groceries in your car.
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1: 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Forever's a mighty long time. Here we are decades later. The sentiment is still the same. 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
1: Hey, this is Sweat Hotel Topic. 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Or what do you do? 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
3: You're inside the Sweat Hotel. Who am I speaking to?
4: Hi, Keith. This is Dorothy.
3: Hey, Dorothy. How you doing, baby? What can I do for you tonight?
4: I'm calling to answer your question.
3: Okay.
4: Well, first, if he's not putting it down right, you have to communicate with him. Tell him what you want. Tell him how you want it to be done. I really mean that. And then if he can't satisfy you, then you move on, right?
3: Okay.
4: You have to tell a man what you like.
3: All right. And then you move on.
4: I get what I want, I guess, but I'm saying if I wasn't, you know, I tell him what I want. And then if he can't fulfill my, satisfy me, then I can't be with him.
3: All right, baby girl. Thank you for checking in. I appreciate
4: that.
3: All right, take care, sir.
4: Bye.

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1: It's the Sweat Hotel. Topic Thursday.
2: You're inside the Sweat Hotel. Who am I speaking to?
3: Felicia.
2: Hey, Felicia. How you doing, baby?
3: I'm good. How are you?
2: I'm great. What can I do for you tonight?
3: I would just like to comment on tonight's topic.
2: All right. Go ahead, baby.
3: I'll just keep it as it is. It's too much going on out there in this crazy world. So if he's not putting it down right, I'll just deal with it.
2: You just deal with it.
3: Yes.
2: All right. Well, then you would never be satisfied, I guess, huh?
3: I guess I won't because it's a crazy, like I said, it's a crazy world out there, and I'd rather just, you know, deal with what I have.
2: All right, baby. Well, thank you for checking in. I appreciate that.
3: Okay. Thank you.
2: All right.
3: You.
2: Bye-bye.
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0: You're inside the Sweat Hotel. Who am I speaking to?
1: This is Niecy.
0: Hey, Niecy, how you doing, baby?
1: I'm doing great. How are you? I just love you so much.
0: Thank you. Thank you. I appreciate that. If your man is not putting it down right, what do you do?
1: You bring out your GPS and you give him directions.
0: What if he doesn't follow directions?
1: Then you have to just keep going over and over again.
0: Okay.
1: It's like that little TV show Blues Clues. You do it till you get it right.
0: All right. Okay, baby. Thank you for checking in. I appreciate you.
1: Thank you.
0: All right. Take care of yourself. Have a great night. Bye-bye.
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0: July 4th, 2026. The United States will celebrate its 250th anniversary, and Star 99.7 is remembering those African Americans that left their footprints in American history. One of those forgotten heroes was Charlotte E. Ray. Charlotte, born in 1850, was a trailblazing American lawyer and was recognized in history as the first African American woman to graduate from law school, the first to pass the bar in the District of Columbia, and the first to practice law in this country. Her education and career began in New York City with a prominent abolitionist father. She worked tirelessly and made it into a major law firm. However, prejudice later pushed her out. But she continued to practice law privately until she passed away in 1911. Thank you, Charlotte E. Ray, for placing your footprints in American history. We salute you and remember you and the 250th anniversary of the United States. From the People Station, Star 99.7, The Vibe.
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Somebody tell them people Mr. Hem is here. Whoa, whoa, whoa, whoa, whoa. Mr. Hem is here.

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Big Master P vibe, no limit. Falling hard on another hemisphere. Somebody tell them people Mr. Hem is here. Whoa, whoa, whoa, whoa, whoa. Mr. Hem is here.

0: 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Ballin' hard on another hemisphere. Somebody tell them people Mr. Hem is here.
1: Whoa, whoa, whoa, whoa, whoa, whoa.
0: Mr. Hem is here.
1: Whoa, whoa, whoa, whoa, whoa, whoa.
0: Mr. Hem.
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0: 99.7 The Vibe wants to give you cash for gas or groceries. It's the Fuel the Vibe contest. Congratulations to today's winner, Benita.
1: Yeah.
0: You need some money for gas or groceries?
1: Who doesn't need that?
0: Do you have to put 93 in your car?
1: Yeah, I do. I have two cars, and one's 87, the other one's 93.
0: Ooh, you got two cars. Man, you're going to need a little help. I got some good news. You have just won a $100 gift card, Fuel the Vibe contest. So you can take that $100. I don't know if you're going to be able to fill up two tanks. You can fill up one. Benita, congratulations. And tell everybody who just gave you a $100 gift card to put some gas or groceries in your car.
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0: 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You just see what I'm. You just better look at what I'm trying to show you, and all this worldview. You get that later. But right now we digging this hole, gonna put this post in and make these fence. 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
5: Wreck out at I-26 westbound at the Highway 78 off-ramp. No other accidents or problems on the traffic board. You can be our eyes and ears on the roadway, though. Call us, let us know what you see. 972-1152.
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1: July 4th, 2026. The United States will celebrate its 250th anniversary. 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One of those forgotten heroes was Charlotte E. Ray. Charlotte, born in 1850, was a trailblazing American lawyer and was recognized in history as the first African American woman to graduate from law school, the first to pass the bar in the District of Columbia, and the first to practice law in this country. Her education and career began in New York City with a prominent abolitionist father. She worked tirelessly and made it into a major law firm. However, prejudice later pushed her out, but she continued to practice law privately until she passed away in 1911. Thank you, Charlotte E. Ray, for placing your footprints in American history. We salute you and remember you and the 250th anniversary of the United States. 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
4: Ladies and gentlemen, boys and girls, welcome to the Steve Harvey Morning Show. 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Junior, the comeback kid, and the legend of nephew Tommy. Junior, what's on your mind?
5: Hey, you normally do a song. You be having some songs, Uncle. What you don't feel like doing? I got it. I ain't heard I got it in a minute.
4: You know, Junior, so much verse.
6: Uh-huh. I'll do it. Come on, let's go.
4: I got it.
6: Yeah.
4: Oh. Look at here, wait a minute. I got it. I know you want it, but I got it.
6: Yes.
4: Good God. Look at him. I got it. Stop hating on me, cause I got it.
5: Yeah.
4: God didn't give it to you because I got it. You could have got some too, but instead I got it.
5: Yeah.
4: Cause spend your time hating. I got it. Should have been more time praying. Oh, I got it. I got it. Oh, good God Almighty, I got it. Look at him. Ooh-wee. I got it.
6: You better end. Good call, Junior. Good call.
5: Bravo. Bravo. That's how he be doing it.
4: Yeah, that's how he be doing it. Like I said, more radio.
5: Come back like
6: an ignorant
5: show.
6: Now.
4: Yeah.
5: Yeah. But when they think it's over, then how they pick it right back up when they think it's over?
4: Well, you know, first of all, I'd like to say thank you for everybody for joining us. Morning show and being a participant.
6: Yeah.
4: You know, realize it. I got it. Hit me again. Hit me out of nowhere. I got it.
7: flooding through my soul. I got it. I thought it was over, but I got it again. So did you.
8: I thought it was over.
7: I got it. Good God. Look at here. Bagman, I got it. Step back. Kiss myself. I got it. Ain't nobody want it, so I took it. Yeah. And now I got two. I got it. Blessings for everybody, but I got it. You ain't want yours, so I got yours too. I got it.
5: Oh, man.
7: Good God. End it.
8: Wow. That's good. You feeling good this Friday morning.
5: That's my bad.
8: Oh, he's still
9: closer. Yeah, he's closing it.
8: Oh, okay. Thank you.
5: Thank you.
8: Coming
5: man.
8: Up.
7: Thought it was over, but I got it.
8: 32 minutes after coming up, we'll run that prank back with the nephew right after this.
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14: Gerald's Tires and Brakes, 843 traffic.
15: Wreck out at I-26 westbound at the Highway 78 off-ramp. No other accidents or problems on the traffic board. You can be our eyes and ears on the roadway, though. Call us. Let us know what you see. 972-1152.
16: Sunshine today, 82 this afternoon. How about this weekend? Sunny and 85 tomorrow. Partly sunny and 87 on Sunday. I'm Storm Team 2 Chief Meteorologist Rob Fowler.
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12: Not with your foolishness.
13: Okay.
12: And they might have a touch of gangster in them. You just a touch of gangster.
13: Mm-hmm.
12: Yeah. This right here is Gene. I got your girl. Gene. Okay. I got your girl. Mm. Let's go, Kat.
14: Hello?
15: It's me, the Gene.
14: Yeah, what's up, this?
15: My name is Vernon, brother. What's playing?
14: What's going on?
15: I need to holler at you for a minute, my man.
14: About what?
15: I want to holler at you about your wife. So you got a minute?
14: Yeah, I'm listening.
15: I don't even know how to break this to you, dog. I just want to be straight up with you, man. Me and your wife been kind of seeing each other. And really, she want to let you go, but she ain't, you know, she really ain't got it up in her to say she want to let you go. So
14: uh-huh.
15: You know, I'm coming to you like a man and letting you know that she really wanted to shut it down with you. We've been seeing each other for a minute now.
14: Uh-huh.
15: So I don't know how we can, you know, I'm just coming at you like a man, brother, trying to let you know she don't even really want you no more. You know, we done talked about it, and I'm just trying to get it all I know. I'm tired of hiding with it, really.
14: Okay.
15: Well, you know, it's a lot smoother than I expected, player.
14: I mean, it is what it is.
15: It is what it is. I mean, long as you cool, I thought, you know, I just want to be a man, call and holler at you and let you know. Have you seen her today?
14: And where you from?
15: From Jersey. I'm up around Newark.
14: I mean, you said it's a lot smoother than you thought it was going to be.
15: Well, you know, anytime another man finna call another man about his wife, I mean, yeah, you don't expect it to be nothing, you know, pretty simple. That's for sure.
14: I mean,
15: I didn't contemplate it a long time by calling you, so, today I just said to hell with it.
14: How you get my number?
15: No, I've been had your number. I done had your number a long time.
14: All right, now you say you looking, it's a lot smoother than you thought it was going to be. It ain't that smooth, but, you know.
15: You don't
14: like,
15: want...
14: You know, like, the thing is, you got one up on me because you know my information. Now I got to come find you.
15: Okay, wait, hold up now.
14: Yeah.
15: You feel like...
14: Oh, no, I ain't gonna need to hold up. You tell what you're gonna say.
15: Okay, you feel like you need to be looking for me or something?
14: Yeah.
15: Brother, look at it. Let's check this out. This is a decision that the wife has made. You understand what I'm saying? See, you have no reason to be mad at me about anything. You have no reason to be coming looking for me or any information on me. Because, see, when that happens, then it's going to really get stinky up in here. And I'm trying not to let that happen. That's why I'm calling you like a man, brother.
14: Trust me, man. It ain't nothing that I'm never worried about.
15: Okay. Well, I'm just letting you know, man. I'm letting you know up front. Me and her contemplated a long time, yada, yada. So now, you know, here we are. So I said, you know what, the hell with it. I'm calling today.
14: Y'all should have did this on the phone together. I'd have respected both of y'all a lot more.
15: Okay, well, you know, and then, you know, if that's what it's got to be, we'd be face-to-face together, whatever it's got to be, man.
14: So well, that's what I prefer, you know.
15: Okay. So, but let me ask you this here. Where is going in? Once we both stand flat-footed and tell you how it is, then what?
14: I ain't going to never be flat-footed.
15: Okay, well, flat-footed or upside down, any way you want to look at it, bro. I'm trying not to get into this physical part, but it seemed like you're leaning that way with me.
14: It could be whatever, you know. It could be on this side of the dirt or the other side. It don't make a difference.
15: It never does, brother. It never does. When two bulls come together, one of them got to go down.
14: Now, guess what? We ain't doing too much talking. You got my information. Guess what? Now, I'm locked, loaded, and hunting for you.
15: You locked and loaded?
14: There's no need for you to say it. There's no need for us to discuss anymore.
15: Okay, cool. You know, while we at it, man, let me go and drop it all on you then. Because it seems like we need to go and get it all out the way. You cool?
14: Right.
15: You know what I'm saying? I think you need, you know, matter of fact, if you want to just keep it all the way real, you might want to go take a blood test about Alana and make sure you the papa to that.
14: All right.
15: Feel me?
14: Got it.
15: So, I'm going to have your wife give you a call, man, because we didn't contemplate it too long, and it's time.
14: You do that. You know my information. Like I said, you said enough. You hit enough bones there. Now I'm really locked, loaded, and hunting for somebody. So you know what? I mean, somebody got to go.
15: What you mean?
14: Me and you.
15: Wait. What was all this somebody got to go?
14: Huh?
15: What you saying? Somebody got to go.
14: Somebody got to go, like...
15: Okay, you talking about either me or you, one of us got to go? See, because you're saying the wrong thing, because what you must understand is if I've given you as much information as I already have, that means I have enough information to know where you are, brother. You know nothing about me nor where I reside. So if you're going to talk about lock and load and somebody got to go, then you're saying it to the wrong person because I'm already up on you, player.
14: At first off, you ain't really a North because you got a country accent. So second off, like, you're dealing with a real street. So however you want to handle it, you know my information. Guess what? I don't reside there no more. I ain't there no more. So guess what? Now you got to start from scratch like me.
15: So I tell you what, man. Here go the math, man. You ready for that? You ready for this math? You ready, player? Here go the math. This is Nephew Tommy from the Steve Harvey Morning Show. You've been pranked by your wife.
14: I'm a killer.
15: Yeah, black man, chill out, boy. You kind of had me scared for a minute because you really wasn't flinching. You, whatever you eating over there, you never did stop eating on it.
14: Oh, I ain't going to stop eating. I'm going to keep eating. I listen to y'all every morning.
15: What's the baddest radio morning show in the land?
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0: This is Steve Harvey more on the show, man. Ain't nobody playing with y'all. I was coming out of Macy's with a bag in my hand. I had a new bra and some panties, just trying to meet a man. And then I'm sitting in the food court. There goes my Jesus.
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2: 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Coming up at the top of the hour, we'll have some entertainment news for you, all coming up at the top of the hour. But right now, it is time to ask the CLO, our Chief Love Officer, Steve Harvey. All right, let's go with Adrian

0: It's round two of the Kelly Cup playoffs. 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

0: I'll freak you, freak you like no one has ever made you. Coming up at the top of the hour, it is my strawberry letter for today, and the subject is my neighbor hid my side piece. We'll get into that and find out what that's all about. Yeah.
1: Now that's how you neighbor though. From now on, that's like how you neighbor.
0: Like a good neighbor. All right. it is time for the nephew right now, and today's prank phone call.
2: Put it in the garage.
0: What do you have for us, nephew?
1: All right, right here is for all you that go out to the restaurant and you wine and dine and you do your thing, and then here comes the check. Mm-hmm. And then for some reason you decide you don't want to leave a tip. You don't want to leave a tip. Now come on now, that's just not right. So what happens? Uh-huh. What would happen if the waiter gives you a call later about your tip? Yeah, let's see what happens. Let's talk to the non-tippers out there. Cat dog, if you would.
3: Hello?
4: Hello, I'm trying to reach Mr. Kenny.
3: Yeah, this is he.
4: How you doing? I'm actually calling you from the seafood house. You came and had, I waited on you. You came and had dinner over here the other night.
3: Yeah, about two nights ago.
4: Yeah, how was your food? How was the service?
3: Everything was good. I don't have any complaints. I always enjoy when I come there. I never got a phone call from you guys. Everything all right?
4: Yeah, everything's fine. I'm actually, I don't know if you remember me waiting on you, but I actually waited on you.
3: Oh, okay. How you doing?
4: I'm good. Would you say that my service was pretty good and up to par?
3: Yeah, like I said, man, everything was excellent. Every time I come there, the food is great, the service is good. I have no complaints. Everything is good.
4: Okay, good deal. Mr. Kenny, listen, you if you don't mind me asking, man, if you really thoroughly enjoyed the service as well as the food, and I'm assuming you come here a lot, so I'm assuming you really like the food that we put out. If you don't mind, if I could ask you a question, if you don't mind.
3: Sure.
4: Okay, if the service was so good and you enjoyed everything, why you tip me the way you did?
3: Excuse me? Why did I do
4: that? I mean, you know, you didn't even tip even close to 10.

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1: Gerald's Tires and Brakes, 843 traffic.
2: Accident 526 eastbound on the Don Holt on the downslope and 526 westbound on the Don Holt on the upslope. Far Street on Daniel Island in front of the Village Apartments. You can be our eyes

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0: What's up, y'all? This your man, Sandy Entertainer. 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Yeah, boy.
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2: 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It's Savannah J with the Morning Vibe. And yes, you know I'm looking for you to call me, the ninth caller, if you want to check out the movie Michael, okay? 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
4: Wrecks on the Don Hope eastbound and westbound. Eastbound, the two left lanes are blocked, as well as westbound, two left lanes blocked. 2 hour drive from West Ashley to Mount Pleasant and a 1 hour drive from Mount Pleasant to West Ashley. 972-1152.
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0: All right, guys, we need to congratulate a very special teacher in Atlanta, Mr. Freddie Hendricks. Hendricks is a middle school teacher at Utopian Academy. He's a theater teacher there in Atlanta, and he recently won a special Tony Award that specifically honors educators. Hendricks is the founder of the Youth Ensemble of Atlanta. And over the past 30 years as a theater teacher, he has had over 20 students to star on Broadway, guys. Hendricks also taught actor and comedian, one of your friends, Steve Keenan Thompson of Saturday Night Live. Keenan is the one that always plays you to perfection on Saturday Night Live. So we got to say congratulations to Mr. Freddie Hendricks on winning a coveted Tony Award. Wow, that is really big.
1: Come on,
0: that's
1: Freddie
0: big.
1: Freddie Hendricks?
0: Yeah.
2: So that's Utopian Academy. That's a frat brother school, Artesius.
0: Yes, that's right. I was just going to tell you that. Artesius Miller, Dr. Artesius Miller, is the founder of Utopian Academy in Atlanta. So see how this comes full circle?
2: Artesius came to my mentoring camp.
0: Uh-huh.
2: Yes.
0: He didn't work for the,
3: I don't remember no Artesius.
2: He worked with the foundation, but he volunteered.
0: Okay, I thought he worked. Oh, he volunteered. Yeah. Okay.
3: That's not
2: he wasn't
3: right.
2: an employee.
3: Oh,
2: he came through the mentoring program.
0: Quiet, Tommy.
2: Cool. We turn out great men over there.
0: Yes,
2: he's
0: you do.
2: I just he texted me the other day, too.
0: Mm-hmm. Well,
2: he does some great work. He opened up that academy. It's fully accredited. It's a wonderful place, man.
0: My incredible best friend place. Works there. Yeah. All right. Coming up, we'll play a round of Would You Rather right after this.
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0: 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I love the fact that God is who he is. 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
12: All right, guys, here we are, Friday, our last break of the day, of the week. Thank you guys for hanging with us all week. We appreciate you every day. We love you.
13: Yeah.
12: Junior, you have a question for Steve before we go?
14: Yeah, you know, Unc, you do so much, Unc, and you always talk about your season, Unc, your season, when it's your season. And sometimes we don't even know when it's our season. And how many different seasons? Because you always talk about planting and harvesting and when it's your season and how long the seasons last. How do you know when it's your season, Unc? What are you looking at?
15: Well, here's the deal with seasons. You hear a lot of ministers on IG. This is your season. God is about to do something for you. Well, if you think about it, he already has. So when you start talking about seasons, folks, you may be in it right now. But because you're not exhibiting the right amount of gratitude, you can miss your season. Because, man, God does so much for us on a daily basis, over and over and over, that we sometimes take it as routine. And we fail to realize that it's grace and mercy that then kept us. Just because you woke up this morning, that's not a given. That's grace. Just because you have a healthy child, that's not a given. That's grace. Just because you're able to move around, able-bodied, that's not a given. That's grace. Just because you were in a car accident and it didn't end at all for you, that's not a given. That's grace. You got to understand something, man. Joshua Anthony, the fighter, the heavyweight champ over there in London, England, was heavyweight, the one that beat Jake Paul in that big fight. Mm-hmm. You know, right after that, he went to Nigeria where he was with a couple of friends of his. I met all these guys before. And they were in a car accident, and two of the people got killed. And one of them was his greatest friend, and he got killed. Do you know, man, that he told him, you were 1 foot away from this being you also. His head could have got taken off in that accident. That's grace. So what I'm saying to you is this. Oftentimes, you could be in your season because you're not showing the proper amount of gratitude, you can miss it. See, because sometimes we are so focused on what we don't have that we stop realizing what we do have. You stop honoring God for all he's done for you because you steady wanting, wanting, wanting, wanting. Give me this, give me that, give me this, give me that. And I'm not knowing how God does it because I'm not capable of thinking like him. But let's just suppose God was saying, you got a lot of nerve, man. All I've done for you, you ain't thanked me for that yet. And here you are in line with some more. Come on, man. So those seasons, you have to be careful of it. This is my season. Don't seem like my season gonna ever come. Season could already be here. But you're not looking at it the right way. So that's my response when people talk to me about seasons and stuff like that. Like, yeah, I got a lot of stuff I wish would happen. I'm going through some stuff right now. I wish I was on the other side of it. But I'm so blessed with it, man, because guess what I've learned? That even in my L's, where I'm taking what I think is a loss, they're not losses. Them L's is lessons. So even when I'm going through hardships, it's like I said earlier today, it's just preparation. God is preparing you for exactly what you asked him for. But you got to go through it to get to it. And that's what people don't want to do. Everybody wants summer. Everybody wants summertime. Don't nobody want winter. Don't nobody want spring. Now, don't nobody want to see the leaves fall off the tree. So I'll keep the green leaves. Don't put them. No. I don't want no winter. You got to have winter. If you didn't have winter, you wouldn't appreciate the summertime. For the most part, that's how people are. It's like when you move to Florida, L.A., you become jaded with the weather. You think it's so nice, it's supposed to be nice all the time. Then it rained one day, now it throw you into something. Why? Man, I know when I lived out in L.A., when it started raining, people get their phone cameras out, take a picture of it, take videos of it, rain coming down. It's supposed to rain, but you're so complacent in your life. Then now they looking at this rain like it's, oh man, it's raining. Then the highways is messed up. You need rain. You need all of that because it's preparation. Rain prepares you for what you ask God for, but you need the rain in order for the seeds to grow. You need all of that, man. You need winter time to appreciate when summertime get here. You got to put your coat on so you can know how good it feels to walk around in a t-shirt. You got to have a raggedy car for a while to really appreciate when you get a new one. If all you've ever had was new cars, you wouldn't appreciate that. I have to check myself sometime. Because it's been a while since I've been in a raggedy car that I own. But I also had to realize how blessed I am to own them. You know, and quit tripping, man, about what you don't have. And that's why when your season gets here, it could be passing you by because you steady wanting. Steady complaining about what you don't have instead of looking at what you do have. You could be in your season right now. Or you could be delaying your season by lack of gratitude. Because if God has done so much for you, has given you so many things, provided you with so much, and you haven't said thank you for that, that could be delaying your season. Because if you ain't grateful for that, why should he give you more stuff to be ungrateful for? That don't make no sense. That don't make no sense, man. So, Hope you got something from that. Y'all enjoy yourself today, man. Have a great weekend. Talk to God today. He would absolutely love to hear from you. Peace.
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0: of Qualified. That's some new fire, new artist, brother named Durand, with a D at the end. Durand Bernard. Durand Bernard. Overqualified coming up at 11 o'clock. The next Vibe Word of the Hour. 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We're off, okay? 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

0: You got 5 more minutes, partner. State your case. That's my girl, Maya B, hitting you with some new fire from a new artist, TGIF. Thank God. Thank God it's a Friday. You made it. You didn't think you were going to make it, huh? You didn't think I was going to make it. I knew I was going to make it. I knew you were going to make it in spite of 5:26 this morning. Oh, my God. Sat in traffic for an hour and like 10 minutes, but we are here. We are live. And next hour, you can win a $100 Michael the Movie gift card. That's right, $100. Man, look, go to the matinee. Take a whole bunch of folks with you. Get some popcorn, get your pretzels, you know, whatever you like. Whatever's at that concession stand, do your thing. All right. Coming up at the end of part one of my 90s new midday mix, the $100 Michael the gift card is going to be yours. It's the Geno Show.
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0: 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Y'all enjoy the rest of your day.
1: Oh, I'm out. Well, you're not done. You coming back. We got part two. You know how we get down on Fridays. Our 90s and new midday mix. TGIF. Thank God it's a Friday edition of the Chino Show. Let me congratulate my academic all-star of the week, Kieron. Kieron Lemon Jr. Kieron Lemon Jr. Congratulations, Kieron. A first grader at Denmark Olar Elementary School. Shout out to your grandma, Sanja. Congratulations. Thank you, Grandma, for sending me a little Kieron, like Tyrone, spelled K-E-Y-R-O-N-E. So I said Tyrone, Kieron. All right. So Kieron, congratulations. I'm really proud of you. All right. You know what time it is, ladies and gentlemen. You know we've been getting down all week. Oh, yeah. You hear the music. You know what that means. Caller 9 right now. I've got a $100 Michael the Movie gift card. Go check out the movie. Check it out on the big screen, surround sound, IMAX, little screen, whatever movie theater. You can pick the movie theater you want to go to, when you want to go. You take whoever you want to take with you. Got enough money to get some concessions, some popcorn and some pretzels. What else do they have? Well, I'll just get popcorn and usually soft drink and some water. But anyway. Whatever they got at the concession stand, you can go ahead and get a handful and sit back and watch Michael the Movie if you are caller 9 right now. 972-9999. Good luck. It's the Chino Show. Who's bad?
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0: 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'Cause that's what Dad would say.
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0: Hey, hey, TGIF, thank God it is a Friday edition of the Chino Show. Ladies and gentlemen, you know how we get down. It's the weekend. I love the weekend. Shout out to my man DJ H. Fidel. As always, mixes always on fire. All right, let me go to the star line, send somebody to see Michael the movie. Hello.
1: Hi, Gino. How are you today?
0: How are you doing? What's your name?
1: Carla Davis.
0: Hey, Carla Davis. What you doing today?
1: Nothing. Just relaxing.
0: Just relaxing. That's a great thing to do. Are you a big Michael Jackson fan?
1: Yes, I am.
0: You got a favorite Michael Jackson song and or video?
1: Thriller.
0: Is that your favorite song and video?
1: Yes.
0: You haven't seen the movie yet?
1: No.
0: I got some bad news. You're going to be so mad at me. Yeah, I know. You're caller number 9. Congratulations.
1: Thank you.
0: Yes, Carla. You won the Michael the Movie gift card valued at $100. So who are you going to take with you?
1: My grandkids, probably.
0: There you go. Yes, yes. So you got enough. Go and see the movie. Get some popcorn, soft drinks, and pretzels, all that kind of nachos. All that stuff that you eat when you're watching the movie at the movie theater.
1: Thank you.
0: You are so welcome. Tell everybody who just hooked you up with the Michael Jackson the Movie gift card.
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2: 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The United States will celebrate its 250th anniversary, and Star 99.7 is remembering those African Americans that left their footprints in American history. One of those forgotten heroes was Charlotte E. Ray. Charlotte, born in 1850, was a trailblazing American lawyer and was recognized in history as the first African American woman to graduate from law school, the first to pass the bar in the District of Columbia, and the first to practice law in this country. Her education and career began in New York City with a prominent abolitionist father. She worked tirelessly and made it into a major law firm. However, prejudice later pushed her out. But she continued to practice law privately until she passed away in 1911. Thank you, Charlotte E. Ray, for placing your footprints in American history. We salute you and remember you and the 250th anniversary of the United States. From the People Station, Star 99.7, The Vibe.
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Falling hard on another hemisphere. Somebody tell them people Mr. Hem is here. Whoa, whoa, whoa, whoa, whoa. Mr. Hem is here.

0: 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Somebody tell them people Mr. Hem is here.
1: Whoa, whoa, whoa, whoa, whoa, whoa.
0: Mr. Hem is here.
1: Whoa, whoa, whoa, whoa, whoa, whoa.
0: Mr. Hem.
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0: hitting you with this new fire right here. Kayla Brianna. Song is called Energy. I got the energy. I got the energy because it's the weekend, baby. TGIF, thank God it is a Friday edition of the Chino Show. Now, coming up at 2 o'clock, the next star, 99.7 Vibe, word of the hour. You hear that word, we give it to you, 8 a.m., Samantha J., 11 a.m. and 2 p.m. with yours truly, 5 p.m. with DJ D-Nice. 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
0: Hey, it's Gino. You know, I am so amped. I'm excited. The North Charleston Performing Arts Center is getting ready. 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A subscription for the 6 new shows season package starts at just $330. 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Hamilton is back. I loved that when I saw it the last time it was here. The Notebook, the musical. Alicia Keys' Hell's Kitchen. Miss Doubtfire, the musical. The Bodyguard and the Neil Diamond musical. All these shows are direct from New York City on Broadway, coming right to the Lowcountry at the North Charleston Performing Arts Center. 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Now, season pass benefits include the same guaranteed seat for each show, parking, and a whole lot more. 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

0: That's Tim's. Hitting you with some new fire, wrapping up the TGIF. Thank God it's a Friday edition of the Chino Show. That song is called What You Need. Thank you for letting me be a part of your life. As always, God bless each and every one of you and you, and especially you. Yes, you, God, most of all, thank you for letting me do the Chino Show. I love you absolutely, positively, unconditionally love you, you and you and me. Monday morning, midday vibe, 10 a.m. Have a great, in my Tony the Tiger voice. If you're like under, 50? You under 50, 45, 50, maybe under 40. You may not know. Just Google Tony the Tiger. Frosted Flakes, right? The next vibe, word of the hour. It's coming at 5 o'clock with DJ D Nice.
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2: Tomorrow, some of us will wake up and it will be our last day on this earth. 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
1: Now, from the Gerald's Tires and Brakes 843 Traffic Center.
2: Accident Maybank Highway at Riverland Drive. 26 westbound, heavy traffic from East Montague Avenue Mall Drive to University Boulevard. 526 westbound, heavy traffic from Clements Ferry Road to the 26 interchange. Continuing on 526 westbound, your ride slows down around Leeds Avenue to Sam Rittenberg and Savannah Highway. 17 South Savannah Highway, we got a slow ride from Wesley Drive to the end of 526. If you see something we need to know about, give us a call, 972-1152.
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0: Is that Larry Blackman cameosis or what? Nope, it's Snoop and Swiss Beats, and I got to step on everybody, because coming up next hour, yes, in the 4 o'clock hour, I'm going to put $100 in your hand. If you're my caller number 9, because you get the Michael movie, food, the movies, and everything all on us, and you get to do that $100 whatever you want. It's all yours coming up next hour, only on the Vibe of the Low Country.
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3: Accident Maybank Highway at Riverland Drive. 26 westbound, heavy traffic from East Montague Avenue Mall Drive to University Boulevard. 526 westbound, heavy traffic from Clements Ferry Road to the 26 interchange. Continuing on 526 westbound, your ride slows down around Leeds Avenue to Sam Rittenberg and Savannah Highway. 17 South Savannah Highway, we got a slow ride from Wesley Drive to the end of 526. If you see something we need to know about, give us a call. 972-1152.
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I don't care. Grab the gift card. Take it. It's yours. I'm easy to take over. But you'll have to be the right color.

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2: Accident 26 eastbound at mile marker 216. 26 westbound, heavy traffic from East Montague Avenue Mall Drive to University Boulevard. 526 westbound, heavy traffic from Clements Ferry Road to the 26 interchange. Continuing on 526 westbound, your ride slows down around Leeds Avenue to Sam Rittenberg and Savannah Highway. 17 south Savannah Highway, we got a slow ride from Wesley Drive to the end of 526. If you see something we need to know about, give us a call, 972-1152.
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Somebody tell them people Mr. Hem is here. Whoa, whoa, whoa, whoa, whoa. Mr. Hem is

0: 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Yeah. Somebody tell them people Mr. Hem is here.
1: Huh. T.I. T.I. Who's here, my son?
0: Mr. Hem is here. Mr. Hem.
1: First he said, let him know. Now Mr. Hem is here. 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All right, 5 o'clock, the drive is here. But I know what you've been waiting for. You want it, you got it. Then make the move, make the play. Come with it and bring all you got. Caller number 9-972-9999. 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Michael J. for you, the movie and more. 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
4: Now from the Gerald's Tires and Brakes 843 Traffic Center.
5: Accident 26 eastbound at mile marker 216. 26 westbound, heavy traffic from East Montague Avenue Mall Drive to University Boulevard. 526 westbound, heavy traffic from Clements Ferry Road to the 26 interchange. Continuing on 526 westbound, your ride slows down around Leeds Avenue to Sam Rittenberg and Savannah Highway. 17 south Savannah Highway, we got a slow ride from Wesley Drive to the end of 526. If you see something we need to know about, give us a call. 972-1152.
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0: 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Are you feeling righteous on a Friday?
1: Oh, I'm feeling lovely, lovely, lovely. How are you?
0: I am feeling even more lovely because, Gail, you're on your way to the $100 gift card. It's yours.
1: Oh, God, thank you. I wonder if I'm the 10th caller.
0: Yes, you are. You are the 9th caller.
1: I am.
0: That makes you the winner. What's your name?
1: My name is Gail.
0: Gail, where are you calling from?
1: Right now, I'm calling from, I'm actually buying a new car.
0: Well, okay, let's give somebody a, where are you buying your new car from? She said, no, I'm only kidding.
1: Oh, my.
0: I know. I'm not going to tell a soul, and neither are you. Congratulations. You got the $100 gift card to enjoy the movie. Take your family, take your friends, go on out there, get your popcorn, and you'll probably have some money left over so you can go do whatever you want. All right?
1: Okay. Thank you so much. Thank you so much, My Star 99.7.

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2: Accident Ravenel Bridge, southbound to Mount Pleasant side. Accident 26 eastbound at mile marker 216. 26 westbound, heavy traffic from East Montague Avenue Mall Drive to University Boulevard. 526 westbound, heavy traffic from Clements Ferry Road to the 26 interchange. Continuing on 526 westbound, your ride slows down around Leeds Avenue to Sam Rittenberg and Savannah Highway. 17 south Savannah Highway, we got a slow ride from Wesley Drive to the end of 526. If you see something we need to know about, give us a call. 972-1152.
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0: 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It's the Fuel the Vibe contest. Congratulations to today's winner.
1: Hello.
0: Who's this?
1: This is Tammy.
0: Tammy, did you text your number to 843-972-9999?
1: Yes.
0: What word did you text?
1: Camille.
0: You just won $100. Yes.
1: Thank
0: the
1: you.
0: Fuel the Vibe contest. You win a gift card valued at $100 cash for gas or groceries.
1: Yeah, sure will. I'm gonna use it on some gas, cause gas high.
0: Do you have to put the 87 or the 93?
1: I'll use 87. Shoot, that's high too.
0: How much it cost to fill up your tank nowadays?
1: 57.
0: So you can fill up the tank and still have a little money left for some groceries.
1: Yep.
0: Congratulations, and tell everybody the station with the vibe and the word of the hour where you won $100.
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3: Accident Ravenel Bridge southbound to Mount Pleasant side. Accident 26 eastbound at mile marker 216. 26 westbound, heavy traffic from East Montague Avenue Mall Drive to University Boulevard. 526 westbound, heavy traffic from Clements Ferry Road to the 26 interchange. Continuing on 526 westbound, your ride slows down around Leeds Avenue to Sam Rittenberg and Savannah Highway. 17 south Savannah Highway, we got a slow ride from Wesley Drive to the end of 526. If you see something we need to know about, give us a call. 972-1150.
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0: DJ Tantrum, not to the
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0: 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It's the Fuel the Vibe contest. Congratulations to today's winner, Benita.
1: Yeah.
0: You need some money for gas or groceries?
1: Who doesn't need that?
0: Do you have to put 93 in your car?
1: Yeah, I do. I have two cars, and one's 87, the other one's 93.
0: Ooh, you got two cars. Man, you're going to need a little help. I got some good news. You have just won a $100 gift card Fuel the Vibe contest, so you can take that $100. I don't know if you're going to be able to fill up two tanks. You can fill up one. Benita, congratulations. And tell everybody who just gave you a $100 gift card to put some gas or groceries in your car.
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2: Now, from the Gerald's Tires and Brakes 843 Traffic Center.
3: 26 westbound, no major problems at this time. 526 westbound, we have heavy traffic from Daniel Island to the Donhoe Bridge. If you see something we need to know about, give us a call. 972-1152.
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2: Now, from the Gerald's Tires and Brakes 843 Traffic Center.
0: 26 westbound, no major problems at this time. 526 westbound, we have heavy traffic from Daniel Island to the Donhoe Bridge. If you see something we need to know about, give us a call. 972-1152.
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0: It's round two of the Kelly Cup playoffs. 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